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1: Erosemat, Toleta Apurtu, Entzun Fly, Alkahuetak, Vinilo Artin, Terranova Kosalau, Critical Blues, Time to Roots, Loritu, Azken Moikanoa, Bon Vivant, Mir.
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Wap babalu wap lap bam boom, tutti frutti, oh Rudy, tutti frutti, oh Rudy, tutti frutti, oh Rudy, tutti frutti, oh Rudy, tutti frutti, oh Rudy. 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She know just what to do. 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